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1: It's 1 minute past eight here on Voice of the Avon, and today, mostly sunny. The chance of morning fog in the far southwest, I can say that's a certainty. And winds east and northeasterly today, 18 is our top. Fire dangers are moderate for the Mortlock and the Avon. Tomorrow, 19 degrees and a sunny day. And then things change a little bit on Friday and Saturday. Both days, very high chance of showers and rain, cloudy, and temperatures around 16 degrees. And both nights, yeah, around about 7 to 11 as our 11 being our maximum overnight temperature, but 16 during the day. So towards the end of the week, we're going to see those cooler conditions come along. Rug up, and it could be a little damp around the place as well. 2 minutes past eight, the Bureau is telling me right now that it's 6 degrees, so we'll go with that. It's just clicked over to 7, actually, so we'll go with that. Who are we to argue? Here's Abba.

It's Solid Gold Breakfast here on Voice of the Avon, 101.3 FM. Adele and Send My Love to Your New Lover. We also had Abra in there too with Super Trooper. It's 10 minutes past 8. Good morning, Vieira. Thank you for your lovely message on the Frenchie Solid Gold Hits Facebook page. I'm glad you're enjoying the music and you have a fantastic day. And thank you again for being a part of the program. Now, it was on this day that Bobby Sherman died at the age of 81. He had cancer just last year, 2025. Now, Bobby's biggest hit in Australia was in 1970 with Julie, Do You Love Me? His only other chart entries were Little Woman in 1969, La La La in 69, Easy Come, Easy Go in 1970s. Now, the girls definitely loved him. Mum and Dad may not have loved him as much as the girls. But the one I'm going to give a spin to this morning is this one from Bobby Sherman. And La La La, La La La, If I Had You. Morning. La La La.

0: That is Bobby Sherman and La La La, If I Had You. And Bobby passed away on this day back in 2025. He had some great songs and, yeah, he was definitely a singer, an entertainer that the girls absolutely loved through his career. It's 13 past 8 here on Voice of the Avon 101.3 FM. Marsha Hines coming up in just a moment.
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I love that lady. Marsha Hines, your love still brings me to my knees here on Voice of the Avon 101.3 FM. Bobby Sherman was in there as well. And 18 past 8. Have a look. Let's have a look at a couple more of these fascinating fun facts. Fascinating's all right. It's fascinating that someone got paid money to do this research. But anywho, let's go with this one. Attempting to get kids to eat more vegetables, McDonald's engineered bubblegum-flavoured broccoli. I never heard of that, and unsurprisingly, it wasn't a hit. It didn't work. There you go. Didn't matter how hard mums and dads tried. Now, we see different movies, places around the world that have got these fake flamingos, pink flamingos out, right? There are actually more fake flamingos in the world than real ones. There are more fakies than the real deal. Now, if you're afraid to go into the ocean because of sharks, you might want to avoid hotel hallways and break rooms because, according to research, vending machines are twice as likely to hurt you. Oh, dear. And here's another one. Gnr, or it's spelt G-N-U-R-R, so it could be pronounced Gnr, Gur, or Nur. I don't really know. But anyway, G-N-U-R-R is the term used to describe the lint that collects in the bottom of your pockets. Fascinating, isn't it? Hey, riveting stuff. Who got paid to do that? So if you're taking your jeans off and you turn them inside down, you're going to go, oh, darn, I've dropped some Nur on my floor. Oh, dear. Let's move on with the music, shall we? This time, let's go with Fleetwood Mac. And the reason I'm doing that is because, this is a real fact, Mick Fleetwood is turning 79 today, born in England, 1947, of course, drummer with Fleetwood Mac. Mick and bass guitarist John McVie are the only two original members of the group, which formed in 1967. Their biggest selling albums are Fleetwood Mac Rumours, massive, massive album. Thank goodness I got three copies of that at home. And the other one in 1974, their biggest albums were Rumours, and then Tusk. Tusk was another huge album for those guys. In 1974, when the band moved to the USA, he invited Lindsey Buckingham, who later went to do his own thing, and Stevie Nicks to join the group. And then Mick Fleetwood toured Australia back in 1991 with his part-time band The Zoo, which featured Billy Thorpe on guitar. You may well have seen that those concerts. You may well have done so. If you did, jump on Facebook, if you've got Facebook, and let us know through the page there if you actually seen Billy Thorpe and Mick Fleetwood when they toured together in Australia. I mentioned that Rumours was a big album, and here's the title track from the other big album from Fleetwood Mac, Tusk. Morning, it's 21 past 8.

0: 27 past 8 here on Solligar Breakfast, and I Wanna Be In Love. That's Melissa Etheridge, I should say, and Fleetwood Mac in there, and Tusk. It is Mick Fleetwood's birthday today. Mick is turning 79. Good morning to Jan Cameron. Good morning, Jan. Thank you for sending us a message on Frenchie's Solid Gold Hits Facebook page. Lovely to hear from you and hope you're having a great morning. Now, I do come across these weird and wonderful stories or sayings or facts that, you know, gives us a bit of a smile. I've come across the 10 most hated items of management speak. The list is about 10 years old, but many of these phrases are still in use today. And to touch base offline, top the list, angering those who preferred to say, let's meet and talk. Now let's look at the other 9 most, hated jargon phrases. Blue sky thinking. Now that means creative ideas free from practical constraints. Okay. Let's sit down and have a thought shower. No, you're not going to get wet. You're not going to have a shower. What that means is come up with several ideas. Not just say, hey guys, come up with a few ideas and get back to me. No, let's have a thought shower. Oof, I can say that wouldn't actually go down very well with me either. Thinking outside the box. That one I've heard several times before. Wasn't in the box to start with, but okay, we'll think outside of it. Thinking creatively and innovatively is what they want. It's on my radar. Instead of saying, yep, no worries, I'm aware of that, I'll act on that, no worries. It's on my radar. Right. Close of play. You can imagine what that one is at the end of the day. Yeah. We hear that a lot too, don't we? At the end of the day, that's the way it is. Okay. Singing from the same hymn sheet. All in agreement. So, can you imagine being in a meeting and say, are we all singing from the same... No. Do we all agree? Hands a show of hands, yes or no. Simple. But anyway, these are these names, this jargon that's come up. To peel the onion. Now, I haven't actually heard this one used in this text anyway. To examine a problem in detail. We're going to peel the onion. Right. Not we're going to have a look into it. To wash its own face. That's to justify or pay for itself. Okay, so yes, you can go by that as long as it washes its face. How dumb does that sound? Okay. A punch. This isn't really nice. Punch a puppy. Do something detestable but good for the business. I can't see many people using that, and I'm pretty sure SPCA wouldn't like that either. Everyone wouldn't use it at a business meeting, but yeah, that one's a bit off. But this one, we've heard in the last 2 months, maybe? I reckon we'll find this one on the top of the most hated items of management speak ever, because it's been rammed down our throats. We've changed our position. Oh, not going any further than that, are we?
1: Rubber ball, I can bounce back to you. Rubber ball, I'll bounce back to you. Ooh, ooh, ooh. I'm like a...

23 minutes to 9 here on Solid Gold Breakfast, Voice of the Avon 101.3 FM, John Mellencamp and Under the Boardwalk. Great version, isn't it? And Bobby B was in there too with Rubber Ball. Now, I went through some sayings, the most hated items of management speak, and I did mention one right at the end. And it got a little bit more response than I thought it would. Changing our position. Apparently, what that alludes to is that means taking instead of giving. And that is where I'm going to leave that subject for today. But thank you for your calls and your messages on that one. I didn't kind of see that coming. But anyway, it's 22 minutes away from 9. Now, if you're in York, Beverley or Brookton, Western Power would like you to know that helicopter-based maintenance is taking place in the area this month. 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That's 131087. 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Let's get back into the music. I'm going to go with Carly Simon this time. Oh.

0: 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And it's Solid Gold Breakfast with Frenchie. Coming up at 10 o'clock, Hayden will take you down those country tracks from 10 through until midday. So if you love your country music, well, hang around because Hayden's got some great stuff lined up for you, no doubt, from 10 o'clock this morning here on Voice of the Avon 101.3 FM. 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

That is Pussycat and Hey Joe. That's off their greatest hits album. They had a couple of albums. Pussycat, Mississippi, of course, my favourite, which I often play here on Voice of the Album. But that was Hey Joe. Hope you enjoyed that one this morning. And John Phillips was in there too. And that was Mississippi. A couple of events which occurred on this day back in 2000. Kiss auctioned off $888,000 worth of costumes, instruments and tour memorabilia. Doesn't say where the money went, maybe to them, but they went through and carefully selected those items for auction on this day. It was also on this day that Julia Gillard became Australia's first female Prime Minister, with Wayne Swan taking over as deputy after factional leaders, concerned about the popularity of Kevin Rudd, forced his resignation after he decided against the leadership vote in 2010. And it was on this day just last year that Julian Assange was returned to Australia and immediately travelled to Canberra with former Australian Prime Minister and Ambassador to the US, Kevin Rudd, on this day back in 2024. I keep forgetting it's 2024. It was also on this day that Colin Blundstone was born in England. He's turning 81 today. Lead vocalist with the British band The Zombies. Their three big 60s hits were She's Not There, Tell Her No, and this one.

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1: Yes, it's right on 9 o'clock here on Voice of the Avon. And to look at the weather for today, I can tell you it will remain mostly sunny for the day. The fog should start to clear pretty soon. We're looking for 18 degrees as our maximum temperature today, with moderate fire dangers for the Mortlock and the Avon. Tomorrow, looking sunny, winds northeasterly throughout the day, 19 degrees. Then Friday and Saturday, both 16 degrees, and basically the same for Sunday as well. Cloudy and very high chance of showers or rain both days, except Saturday, there is the chance of a thunderstorm in the far southwest in the morning. But both days, temperatures are 16 degrees. So that's the latest in weather for you. And right now, the Bureau is telling me it's 10 degrees at 1 minute past nine here on Voice of the Avon 101.3 FM. Right across the Avon Valley in the Central Wheat Belt, it's Friendship with you until 10 o'clock. And then Hayden will be in, and he will take you through till midday with his country tracks. Now, what have I got light of some little fun files? I'll have a look at that one, or a couple there, and we'll have a chat about those very, very soon. But let's go this time with Roxette. Hello.

The artist's name is Black and the song Wonderful Life, and I have not played that in years. Enjoyed playing it this morning though, and I hope you enjoyed hearing it again here on Solid Gold Breakfast on Voice of the Avon 101.3 FM. And we also had Joyride in there by Roxette. 10 past 9 and 10 degrees. Marilyn Monroe's 100th birthday was celebrated by a gathering of around about 1,037 people, dressed as the Hollywood star to break a Guinness World Record. Now, the Monroe impersonators donned the star's iconic dress from the 1955 film The 7-Year Itch in downtown Palm Springs. Did that on May 30 to break the record for the largest gathering of people dressed as Marilyn Monroe. Now, I didn't know this. The previous record of 254 Marilyns was set by the Marilyn Jetty Swim team in Australia back in 2020. So we've held the record for that long. So we need to reclaim the title. We need at least 1,038 Aussies itching to dress up as Marilyn Monroe. Who's keen? See if we can claim that title back. We only need 1,038, and then we've got it back. The title's back here in Australia. That's what we want. Here's Kenny Rogers and Sheena Easton. Beautiful song we've got tonight. This is Solid Gold Breakfast on Voice of the Avon, 101.3 FM. Friendship with you until 10.

0: Beautiful song, Kenny Rogers and Sheena Easton. We've got tonight here on Solid Gold Breakfast on Voice of the Avon. John, thanks for your call, mate. And John said I'd make him ugly. Marilyn Monroe impersonator. I said I'd look fabulous. And he said, even with the fan blowing up your dress, well, whatever. Probably fall off my 6-inch stilettos. But anyway, we need to reclaim that title. That's all I can say. Probably exclude me because, that could damage the record of it. Or, you know, go the other way, maybe. It's 16 past 9 here on Voice of the Avon. Thanks for your call, John. And thanks for your call so far this morning. Been lovely to hear from you. And great to be back, too. As I mentioned earlier, big, big thanks to Rhonda, who filled in for me last week. And George did a little extra as well before his program, I believe. So really, really appreciate that. Appreciate that, guys. And thank you once again. We've got Take That coming up in just a moment here on Voice of the Avon, 101.3 FM, wherever you're listening to us around the Avon Valley and the Central Wheat Belt. I hope your morning's going well.
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Jimmy Barnes and Diesel Tammy up there, bring it on home to me. That was done back in the 50s or 60s. I can't remember who did that now. I think Sam Cooke did a version of it, didn't he? I'm very, very certain that it was Sam. Yes, it was Sam Cooke. Yep, The Commitments. Mickey Gilley. And a duo called Mike Bassard and Jamie McLean did it as well. But that's a good version. Like that one. And bring it on home to me. Jimmy Barnes and Diesel here on Voice of the Avon 101.3 FM. It's 9:24. Remember this from the Ted Mulry Gang?

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Solid Gold Breakfast with Cilla Black, Anyone Who Had a Heart. Massive song out of the 1960s. And we also had Tropical Rum. That's from the Ted Mowry Gang. And Still Cruising from the Beach Boys as well. Hope your morning's going well. We're sitting on around 12 degrees at the moment, heading for tops today of 18 across the Avon Valley and the Wheat Belt. Also, in our celebrity birthdays today, Michelle Lee was born in California. She's turning 84 today. You may remember Michelle. She played Karen Fairgate McKenzie in the TV series Knots Landing, and she was married to actor James Farentino, I should say, from 1966 to 1983. Also, Joe Penny is turning 70 today. He played Jake in the 80s TV series Jake and the Fat Man, and also starred in Riptide in 84 to 86 as well. I never actually watched much of Jake and the Fat Man. The name didn't really appeal to me. I actually watched a couple recently, I say recently, in the last 12 months on streaming. I didn't mind it. It was actually quite a good show. Quite enjoyed it. And also, to round out our celebrity birthdays today, Raylene Boyle is turning 75. Australian athlete. Now, she won a silver medal at the 1968 Mexico Olympics for the 200-metre sprint. Two more at the 1972 Munich Olympics and gold medal for the 1982 Commonwealth Games. So she did rather well through her career. That's Raylene Boyle turning 75 today. And if you are celebrating your birthday today, have a wonderful, wonderful day, won't you? From all of us here at Voice of the Avon, 101.3 FM. We hope you have a fantastic day. Here's Juice Newton, Ride 'em Cowboy. Morning.

0: Yes, go now. That is the Moody Blues, a classic here on Solid Gold Breakfast on Voice of the Avon 101.3 FM. And Juice Newton was in there too with Ride 'em Cowboy. Haven't played the one for a long time. If you're looking, it had a country flavour to it, but not overly country. But I'm going to tell you some great country music coming up for you from 10 o'clock with Hayden this morning, who will take you through to midday on those country tracks right here on Voice of the Avon 101.3 FM. So stick around for that, won't you? Speaking of sticking around, I'll be back with you tomorrow morning from 7. Glennie's not available tomorrow, so I'll jump in the hot seat for him and fill in tomorrow morning right here on Voice of the Avon 101.3 FM. And I'll give you a bit of a heads up on what I'm planning to do for Saturday. I was going to do it last week, but that didn't eventuate. So we'll talk more about that just before 10 o'clock this morning. Masquerade is coming up in just a moment here on Voice of the Avon.
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There's the Black Sorrows and Baby It's a Crime from the album Harley and Rose. And that's a great song as well. I might give that a spin tomorrow morning. I'll make myself a note. Love that song. And right here on Voice of the Abbon, 101.3 FM, we had the Moody Blues in there too. Go Now. And Ride 'em Cowboy was Juice Newton just a little while ago. Got about 8 minutes, then Hayden will take over, of course, with Country Tracks to help get us there. Here's the Raspberries. We're going back to the 70s. And go all the way.

0: There's raspberries and go all the way. That wraps up Solid Gold Breakfast for our Wednesday morning here on Voice of the Avon 101.3 FM. Thank you so much for your company and your messages and phone calls. Lovely to hear from you. And I'll be back tomorrow filling in for Glenn between 7 and 10 o'clock tomorrow right here on Voice of the Avon 101.3 FM. Now, I did allude to Saturday morning. Solid Gold Saturday, we'll be back from 6 till 9. And what I'm doing is I've been doing some research and I've got a good pile of songs already on what's been voted as the happiest songs from around the world. So I'd love you to get in contact with me through the Frenchie Solid Gold Hits Facebook page and let me know what song makes you feel the happiest. You can either send a message or you can have a look for the post, which will come up on Facebook in the next 24 hours anyway. And if I get them early enough, I'll be able to give them a spin for you. So what song makes you feel happy? And you can add to that list of the songs that have been voted the songs that make people feel the happiest on Saturday morning. So we're going to give that a spin. We'll play some of our classics as well and some of those most requested songs and songs that make you feel happy. So Frenchie's Solid Gold Hits Facebook page, go on there, have a look and send us a message. Let me know what song and I'll give it a spin for you if I get it, get notice in plenty of time for this coming Saturday. Thank you for your company this morning. Been lovely to have you on board. Hayden's here, ready to take over with Country Tracks. And remember that everybody is fighting a battle you know nothing about. So please be kind always. Here's Dino. As we pack up, leave the door open. And those good times coming in for Hayden. I'll catch you tomorrow from 7. Bye for now.
1: I woke up this morning, toes out of my shoes. Cold north wind was a howling, bringing in the blues. I said, blues, good morning, I don't want to fight. 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

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She said, "Daddy, I'm busy. Call some other time. I don't need that woman, but I sure could use a dime."

0: Hello, very good morning to you, listeners, and welcome to Country Tracks. Great to have you with me this morning, and for the next couple of hours till 12 o'clock, and I hope you do enjoy the music that I've put together for you today. A bit of variety there, but anyway. And Frenchie, thank you for your program this morning, and thanks for warming the studio up too. I must say that, because it's like a bit of an iceberg if you haven't done that, but great, thank you, mate. And of course, Frenchie said he'll be back tomorrow morning, and to give you bring another program to you, so make sure you tune in then. I'll start off the program today with a song from Patsy Cline, which I'll tell you a bit later about.
1: Oh.

0: Oh, ages and ages ago there, Country Gentleman. And that song there, it was a traditional bluegrass country standard, famously recorded by the influential bluegrass band The Country Gentleman. And before that we had the Caden Driftwood, Richard Schindel. And we opened the program today with Patsy Cline. Now, Patsy Cline, that song was first recorded by, or was written by, Herb Newman and Stan Lebowski. And it was first originally a big hit for Gogi Grant back in 1956, but Cline recorded her own signature. And of course, that's the story's lyrics tell us the tale of a restless man born next of kin to the wayward wind. Okay, after the break, we're going to hear from George Hamilton IV.
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Now we heard from Leona Williams there, a woman's life is more than just a man. And George Hamilton the Fourth before that with Abilene, a song written by Bob Gibson, Lester Brown and John D. Loudermilk. And yes, that was it. And then now we're going to hear from Roy Acuff.

Roy Cuff there with Back in the Country, and it's now 23 minutes past 10 o'clock and you're listening to Country Tracks on Voice of the Avon. The temperature outside the moment is 10.6 degrees and I'll just check in a little while what we're heading for today. Okay, and of course we're back in the country then with Roy Cuff. Let's go, we're really back in the country with Terry Bennett's.

Buddy Williams there in the back of Burke, released back in 1972, and before that we heard from Terry Bennett's Ashburton River. Of course, Terry's love of writing and singing and playing songs and music of Australia shines through in that song, I'd say. Okay, Lockie, here's one for you.

Ralph Stanley there, I'll take the blame. Before that was John Prine, Backstreet Affair. 26 minutes to 11 o'clock on Voice 7 101.3 FM. Now let's hear from Dolly Parton, one of her releases, probably her early first release, I think it was, somewhere around that, but anyway. And as I mentioned last week, she's brought out a new brand, a new coffee brand that she's establishing up in the United States, along with her other enterprises of perfumes and all sorts of stuff, isn't it, eh? She's into everything, but she's a beautiful woman. And in the meantime, she is not very well at all. She's suffering from some medical issues, but she's still battling on. But here, let's hear this one.

There we heard from Don Williams there, and back to the Simple Things Band. He released that back in 2014. Before that was Dolly Parton and something fishy going on around here, I believe. Never mind. What are we, 19 minutes to 11? Let's hear from Kitty Wells.

0: There we heard from Graham Connors there, and on the edge of paradise. It's now 13 minutes to 11 o'clock, and after the little break, we're going to hear from the Nitty Gritty Dirt Band.
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That song there, Borrowed Angel, was by Mel Street, and the previous song there was I'm Thinking Tonight of My Blue Eyes. The Nitty Gritty Dirt Band, now they have announced that they are officially wrapping up their touring career with All the Good Times Farewell, the Farewell Tour, which is called All the Good Times, which marks 60 years actually of music. The legendary country rock group celebrated their monumental 60th anniversary with a massive celebratory show at the Grand Ole Opry House in Nashville, Tennessee. Yeah, great band. After the break, we're not in a break yet. What am I talking about? Let's hear from more Norma O'Hara Murphy.

Rose's Cafe there, the beautiful Norma O'Hara Murphy, one of our lovely Australian country music artists. It's now 11 o'clock on Voice 7 101.3 FM. 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The work helps keep the electricity network safe and reliable by treating insulators on live power lines with no need for planned power outages. 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

Mel Haggart there, and the legend of Bonnie and Clyde. Now that's a classic tale of real life 1930s outlaws Bonnie Park and Clyde Barrow. And the song follows the pair's relationship beginning when they first met and ending, of course, with the duo's particularly violent death in the police ambush. But it was based on a true story. Big Tom before that, and the old rustic bridge by the mill. Let's hear from Norma Jean.

Norma Jean there, and Somebody's Gonna Play How You Feel. And of course, a lot of her songs are based on her failures, or her what she put up with in her married life, because she certainly went through some horrific times in the times of her partner or her husband's playing around on them. And a lot of great songs. But anyway, let's get on with the forecast for today. It's going to be a maximum, well, they're forecasting a maximum of 20 degrees at the present time, 13.2. And the winds are northeast at 15 kilometres an hour. And they say there's about a 3% chance of rain. But it's a pretty basic forecast today, because it just says generally clear. With that, let's go on to Jodie Nix.

0: Jody Nix there, and I just thought I'd let you know, 13 minutes past 11 o'clock, and I'll have a little break with then Oklahoma Sky. Let's go for the break first.
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Hole, an old-time family bluegrass band there with the Oak Ridge Boys, and before that was Oklahoma Sky with Jukebox on My Mind. That actually, Jukebox on My Mind was first recorded by the country music group Alabama, and was released back in 1990. And it was written by Dave Gibson and Ronnie Rogers, and became a number one hit on the Billboard Country. It's 20 minutes past 11 o'clock, and let's hear from two of our locals, Adam Harvey and Becky Cole. Not a better couple to listen to.

0: much love in this Mississippi heart.
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2: Yeah, great couple there, Adam Harvey and Becky Cole. Louisiana woman and a Mississippi man. Now, on this day back in 1977, Crystal Gayle released her full studio album, We Must Believe in Magic. It became her highest-selling album, reaching number 2 on the Billboard Country Albums chart and number 12 on the main Billboard Country Billboard Album chart. And We Must Believe in Music has also the distinction of being the first platinum album recorded by a female artist in country music. And further to this, on this day back in 1987, Randy Travis was number 1 on the US country charts with Forever and Ever Amen, written by Paul Overstreet and Don Schultz. The song gave Travis his third number 1 single, and Forever and Ever Amen won the Grammy for Best Country and Western Song and an Academy of Country Music Award for the Song of the Year. Okay, let's come back to Aussie here, and here we go with the old swagman, eh? Olive Boyce.

was Olive Bice there, Order of Australia medal she got too, and the route of the old Swagman. So while we're out on the track, I thought I'd put this one in because the weather's been extremely cold these mornings, and I don't know how you're standing up to it, but Bill, Big Al and Dubby got a bit of advice for you.

We heard from Ollie Austin there, One of These Days. That was his release from back 2020. Before that was Campfire Songs, Big L and Dubby. A couple of fellas that I met in Tamworth when I was over there, and they've only put out one CD that I know of. I've checked and see if they've had any more, but they're not doing any more. They reckon they're sticking to their Campfire Songs out the back. It's 27 minutes to 12 o'clock. 12 o'clock will be out here. But before we go any further, a community announcement here is a young family from Spencer's Brook is facing an incredibly difficult time after a devastating house fire destroyed their home. Having only recently purchased their first home, they are now rebuilding lives from scratch. The mother remains in a critical condition while their young daughter is receiving care at Perth Children's Hospital. As they focus on recovery, support is needed for immediate essentials, medical expenses and temporary accommodation. 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Well, let's hear from a bit of humour now.

street all empty and forlorn. On a foggy day in August, just at the break of dawn. Well, you'll come upon the pawnbrokers, a dreadful, frightening sight. The three brass balls have all dropped off and vanished in the night.

Yes, I think I've enjoyed as much as this as I can stand. Well, if it might be the last song, was that The Monkey Sings Soprano, but just discussing with Rhonda, it's a bit of a funny song to put in there, wasn't it, eh? Anyway, it's now 20 minutes to 12 o'clock. At 12 o'clock, I'll be out of here and going on to the jukebox, and until Frank comes in at 6 o'clock tonight for his Back to the Future. In the meantime, let's get on with Randy Travis.

0: Forever and Ever, Amen there. That was brought to us by Randy Travis, which he released back in, where was it, 1987. And but it was actually written by Hank Thompson back in 1956, would be mine. It's now 16 minutes to 12 o'clock, and after a little break we'll have Noel Parlane.
1: All men's sheds have a variety of activities, interests and focus. 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York Men's Shed has a super setup in the shed on 26 9th Road in York. I'm one of the shed men and we would love to invite you to see what we're all about. Whether it's car maintenance, woodwork, things for the garden, metalworking or just a cuppa and chat, it's all at the York Men's Shed. 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

Noel Parlin in the Blackwood of my heart. Now, I have a apology to make to you, because what happened, it's getting near the end of the program, but when I said that Forever and Ever Amen was written by Hank Thompson in 1956, I'm sorry to you, and released back in 1971, I think. It was actually released in, Forever and Ever Amen was released back in 1987, and also Carrie Underwood had a go at it. Now, directly underneath that, Blackwood of My Heart, which I just played, that was the one that was originally recorded and made famous by country music singer Hank Thompson back in 1956. So just in case somebody was querying the dates on that, that's done that. Let's go to Gail Davies.

Willie Nelson there, of course, he's a recognisable voice. Moment Isn't Very Long, released back in 1967 there. Now, before that was Gail Davies, It's a Lovely, Lovely World. Now, in the 1990s, where time of unprecedented autonomy for women in country music. When Gail Davies was carving out a path, however, the good old boys club was still very intact in Nashville. And she said that I was off at a lot of the gatekeepers in the very beginning. And I feel times, to be honest, like a forgotten person. I didn't feel like people really remember what I did or even how I did it. It was tough standing up, and it was a good old boys network in 1976. But after graduating from high school, she moved to Los Angeles and married jazz musician, where she briefly dabbled in jazz, if you wouldn't mind, and then she pivoting, following a country, and before moving to the country following her divorce, she got into country music. So how's that? It's now 6 minutes to 12 o'clock, and of course we can't go really out without having a little word from this one.

Yeah, Slim Dusty there with 1500 head, and that brings the program to a close today. It's been great to be able to present some country music to you for a couple of hours, and I look forward to coming back to you next week again. And thanks for your phone calls, and stay safe on the road. And I'm going to go out with a fella who you probably relate to the Beatles, because he switched from Beatles to a bit of country music, and he's doing fairly well. And of course, it's no other than Ringo Starr, and I'll say goodbye for now.

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Just allow me one more chance to ride your airplane. Honey, just allow me one more chance to ride your passenger train. I've been looking all over for a girl like you. 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You allow me just one more chance.

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2: Just a minute, Pops. We're not through.
1: Oh, I'm sorry.
2: 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Stand back.
0: Here comes the man with the rock and roll.
1: Look, if it's all the same to you, I'd like to start the show, and,
2: Wait a minute, man. I mean, we do this theme only as a special favor anyway, like at scale, you know? I mean, I guess if we want you to spin our records, we have to do this jazz. So let's make it a full chorus. What do you say? Okay, gang. One, two, three.

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1: What are you doing to me?
0: Stop goofing off with rhythm and blues. 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
1: Can I talk now?
2: Yeah, man. Lots of luck. And remember, you asked for it.
0: Here he is every ding-dong day. Everybody's favorite DJ.
3: 32 years later, I'm back. And for another night of great music. Trying to keep it different. That's the hardest part every week for 32 years. But we try. As we said, we try. Cop this one. This'll surprise you.

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3: That's us, baby, and well, what do you know? That was from a group of three albums there called The Power of Brass, and that was, of course, Bolero. Something different, something, well, life is like a box of chocolates. You never know what you're going to get. From Bolero to the Midnight, from the album Endless Summer, Lonely City.

That was the Memories from the Endless Summer album from the Midnight, and before that was Lonely City. So, are we having a good time, are we? What's that knocking noise? I don't know. Somebody's breaking the place down, never mind. I'll still be here, 24 minutes past six. Don't forget 96412 422 if you want to give us a ring. And the temperature outside, according to our gauge, is about 10 degrees. So apparently we're going to get a lot of rain from Thursday on, about 4 or 5 days. So enjoy the fine weather. So what do we do now? How about a little bit of classic vinyl? Some early 50s and 60s and all that sort of stuff. We all like that, don't we? Let's start off with, can't get more 60s and 50s and that, Elvis Presley.

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little bit of a chick, chick, chick there. You can't help that. The records are getting old a bit. I should have washed them, but never mind. And the Drifters there from 1964, Under the Boardwalk. And before that, we had the Beach Boys, Sloop John B. That was 1966. 1962, Tommy Rowe gave us Sheila. 1958, Pink Shoelaces, Dodie Stevens. 1961, Calendar Girl, Neil Sedaka. And of course, Don't Be Cruel by Elvis Presley, 1956. Hope you enjoyed that lot from a Volume 3 Rock and Roll Collection. Does it get better? Of course it's get better, if you like this sort of stuff. I'm looking for yours in a minute, David, so stay with us. In the meantime, put the kids to bed and listen to this one.

My mate Alice Cooper there with Welcome to My Nightmare and Only Women Bleed. 7:08. Are we having a good time yet? I hope so. 1987. Cliff Richard. An album called... What's his album? Always Guaranteed. Let's have a couple of songs from that while I can find my David Sparrow's song. In the meantime, here's Cliff Richard.

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2: We just had from 1987 Cliff Richard singing a couple of songs here, One Night and Once Upon a Time. It's just after 7 o'clock and we're going like a rocket. Okay, this is for my brother from another mother and his angel. A request from Dolly Parton.

Thank you, Dolly. 9 to 5. And Jolene, and that request, Little Sparrow. What a beautiful song. Actually, I was just reminded by a caller, my our condolences to the guy who was flying the Spitfire over Northam today. He didn't make it, unfortunately. And my condolences to his family and ours. Well, there you go. Good news? What have we got? Good news. Back to this. I'll tell you what. The brass music I've been playing, some good stuff in that. How about taking this one? It's called The Theme from Titanic.

0: If you think you are having a heart attack, stop. 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
2: And you'll never miss a beat when you're listening to the Voice of the Avon. It's down to 9 degrees out in the paddock, 96412422. Give us a ring. I got some Ike and Tina Turner coming up for you. Some great music from, I'm not sure what era. They're both dead now, so it must have been a while ago. Ike and Tina Turner.

Yes, Tina Turner, she's gone. Ike's gone. They're all gone. That was Rock Me Baby, Cussing, Crying and Carrying On, and Crazy. Crazy About My Baby. Tina Turner. Didn't hear much. Ike must have been on the guitar, I think. It's about, it's nearly 7:30, so we're getting there. I've got a few more songs now. We'll play off one side one of the classic vinyl there, the Rock and Roll Collection. Hope you enjoy this. It's, unfortunately, it's my era.

darling. Bomb, bomb, bomb, bomb, bomb, bomb, bomb. And my honey, ram-a-lama, ding-dong, forever. And when I say dip, dip, dip, dip, dip, you know I mean it from the bottom of my boogity.

Yeah, you must have been a beautiful baby, Bobby Darin there, 1961. Bump Ba Bump by Barry Mann in 1961. 1957, Freight Train, Dusty Draper. And Dion, Run Around Sue, 1961. Great music. Now, what about, I've got to read a couple of things here, just while I'm in action. The Wellness Centre, the Healthy Self-Wellness Centre, is at the centre at the 179 Avon Terrace, York, is a community-run food pantry, op shop and cafe, with weekend mental health services and workshops. 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All monies raised go to different charities each month. 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Pre-registration not required, just roll up. For more information, contact Yvonne Dolls at the York Friendship Club on 0435 765 010. Okay, there's a little bit of that for you. Yeah. Ah, the Divinals. Do we like the Divinals? Of course we do. Here's a bracket.

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2: That was the Divinals we had there. A little controversial, but hey, what they say in France is c'est la vie, which means such is life. Okay, it's a couple of three good songs from the Divinals. We carry on. It's 7 minutes to eight. So I hope we're having a good time. I'm going to play you something different now. It's still brass, but I'm not big on the sort of classical, but hey, George Gershwin, what a great composer. We're going to have a little medley from George. In the meantime, I'll go and get myself a drink and do that. And let's have a George Gershwin medley.

What a great bracket from George Gershwin there. I hope you enjoyed it. Something different, something, yeah. 3 minutes past eight. Where do we go from that? Oh, I'll tell you what. Joe Bentley out there. This one's for you. David Bowie.

David Bowie there with The Man Who Sold the World and Space Oddity. Might play a couple more of those shortly for Joe out there. I was thinking maybe Fashion and Starman or something like that a bit shortly. In the meantime, let's go back to the classic vinyl, eh? Back to my era. It's nearly 8:15.

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A couple more there from David Bowie, Ashes to Ashes and Blue Jean. Great stuff. And you're listening to The Voice of the Avon, 101.3 FM. It's down to 7 degrees out in the paddock, and 96412 422 is the number if you wish to ring. Let's have a couple more from Ike and Tina Turner. And yeah, poor old Tina. What a singer. Great singer.

Yeah, a bit of Ike and Tina Turner there, some great stuff. Unfortunately, they both passed away, I think, yeah. So 24 minutes to nine, we're on the home stretch. So much music, so little time.

0: There was John Farnham with a song called Freedom. I hope you enjoyed that. 20 to 9, time marches on. Don't forget to look after your mother, all that sort of stuff. Yeah. Here we go with MC Hammer. I'm going to take the show out tonight with Angelina Jordan, so I hope you like her. She's beautiful, about 1920 now. Okay, here we go with MC Hammer. You can't touch this.
1: You can't touch this. You can't touch this. You can't touch this.

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It's just about my time. Here comes another one from Daryl Braithwaite, and then we're finishing off with Angelina Jordan. So here's Daryl.

Yeah, Daryl Brathwaite with One Summer. Well, that's my lot for tonight, guys. I hope you enjoyed the show. Try and keep it different each week. I'm taking you out with one of my women, Angelina Jordan. She must be a woman by now. She's must be about 20. She started about 8. And a little bracket from Angelina Jordan will finish the show. So just remember, don't take any wooden nickels, and God willing, I'll be back next week.

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down to rest in a big field of tall grass. I lay there in the sun and felt it caressing my face as I fell asleep and dreamed. I dreamed I was in a Hollywood movie.

I could feel hot flames of fire roaring at my back. As she disappeared, but soon she returned. In her hand was a bottle of wine, in the other a glass. She poured some of the wine from the bottle into the glass and raised it to her lips.

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2: Yeah!

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He was out pitching ball with the kids in the neighborhood yesterday. And the old major leaguer had to quit cause he said he threw his arm away. And the kids all hid behind the hedge and

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Well, he won a little pony at the Hill High Auction just the other day, and he didn't mean to do it, and he wanted to give the pony away. Oh, when they called out his name, he tried not to claim it, but the kids started crying cause they'd already named it. Now who's up every Saturday morning saddling his new toy? You guessed it, the 1432 Franklin Pike Circle Cowboy. He's the 1432 Franklin Pike Circle hero. And you can see him every weekend with a car full of kids and snow cones. During Christmas, took the kids down to see the floats. When he won't stay home and watch Baltimore Colts. 14

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0: So, it's my birthday coming up.
1: Yeah, I know, Eddie.
0: But what do you give a guy that's got everything?
1: Penicillin.
0: Hey, Dix, you ever been married?
1: Oh, yeah, Eddie, twice.
0: Children?
1: No, silly. Grown men. Tell me, Eddie, what's the most romantic thing a woman ever said to you?
0: Are you sure you're not a cop?

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0: headed for Cairns. I've been driving 26 hours straight trying to make up company deadlines and pulled over at Rockhampton for a nap. Well, I guess I must have dozed off and woke up Wednesday morning with the mobile phone ring. It was the boss.
1: Oi, where the hell have you been?
0: Well, this is what I said.

0: spark sleeping from the mobile. My powers of intuition told me there was someone on the phone. I grabbed my gloves from underneath the seat and activated the hands-free. It was the boss.
1: Boy, where the hell have you been?
0: Well, like I told you before.

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Can you speak up? 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

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He was looking for a soul to steal. He was in a bind because he was way behind and he was willing to make a deal. When he came across this young man sawing on a fiddle and playing it hot, and the devil jumped up on a hickory stump and said, "Boy, let me tell you what. I guess you didn't know it, but I'm a fiddle player too. And if you'd care to take a dare, I'll make a bet with you. Now you play pretty good fiddle, boy, but give the devil his due. 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

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And then a band of demons

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Johnny said, "Devil, just come on back if you ever want to try again. I done told you once, you son of a bitch, I'm the best."

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So long.

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Lucky, nothing comes for free. 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

Only thing I want to say is, anyone that has a weak heart better leave now, because it's going to get pretty heavy from here on in. So right now, let's all do a nice thing and welcome back to the stage the incredible Fleetwood Mac. Come on, let's hear it for him. Fleetwood Mac.

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and the rambling saint. I am the man from God knows where. Oh, they hung me in Downpatrick, up near St. Patrick's tomb. My ghost rose up in the peat fire smoke toward the rising of the moon.

are we who forget the past, but pray and don't despair. My song might haunt your dreams tonight. I'm the man from God knows where.

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Friendship with you this morning, sitting in for Glennie, who is unfortunately not being able to be with you today, and he apologises for that, but we're working on him getting him back next week. He's a busy, busy man. So I'll fill in till 10 o'clock this morning with breakfast sitting in for Glennie. You can always contact us in the normal way, 96412422. That's the number here at the station, or through Facebook, through Frenchie's Solid Gold Hits Facebook page. If you'd like to say good day or send through a request, we'll see what we can do for you. Frenchie's Solid Gold Hits on Facebook or 96412422. Well, it's not as cold as it was yesterday. I can say that much. We'll have a look at the weather in more detail very, very soon. If you are out on the roadside, there are patches of thick fog. It's not all the way. It's patches between here and Northam. So take care. If you're heading off to work, maybe leave just a little earlier and make your trip nice and safe. And maybe have a coffee before you head off. Just like Lacey J. Dalton. She's having black coffee at 7:01. 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
1: Well, the Bureau is telling me right now it is 5.5 degrees at 5 minutes past seven, and the weather for today and the next couple of days, well, today it will be sunny. Winds northeasterly 20 to 30 kilometres an hour. Temperatures around 19 today, with moderate fire dangers for the Croon, Lockwood, Mortlock and the Avon. Tomorrow, cloudy, very high chance of showers, most likely in the morning and into the afternoon and tonight and tomorrow night. So that pretty well sums it up, doesn't it? 100% chance of rain. Winds will be north and northeasterly throughout the day, and it won't be all that warm throughout the day either. 15 degrees for tomorrow. Saturday and Sunday, pretty well much the same sort of picture. Cloudy, very high chance of showers. Winds northwesterly throughout the day, 16 degrees on Saturday and 16 degrees on Sunday. And that rain is looking at the radar at the moment, persisting into Monday and maybe Tuesday as well. So we could well be in for a few days of lovely liquid gold we call rain, which we so badly need. So that is the forecast for the next couple of days. We'll update you in the half hour. And if there's any changes or alerts that come through, warnings, I will certainly let you know. It's 6 past 7. Today is Thursday, the 25th of June. And if it's your birthday today, have a wonderful day, won't you, from all of us here at Voice of the Avon 101.3 FM. And I've got a few celebrities to share with you that are having birthdays today, and a song or two which was recorded on this day as well. So stick with us, and hopefully I'll keep you entertained, sitting in for Glennie until 10 o'clock this morning here on Voice of the Avon 101.3 FM. Let's go with Kincaid this time. And Dreams of Tenapenny. Morning.

0: our very own Seekers and a World of Our Own here on Voice of the Avon 101.3 FM. And we also had Kincaid in there too. That's a great song. It's often requested on Voice at the Avon, and Dreams Are Ten a Penny. It's 12 past 7, having a look at events which occurred on this day. The Korean War began on this day in 1950. It ended in July of 1953. Something that is in history and we will never forget, will we? Let's have a look what happened in sport with Wimbledon. Do you love your tennis? Well, Wimbledon recorded one of its longest men's single matches with Pancho Gonzalez, age 41, eventually defeating 25-year-old Charlie Passarel, 24-22, in 5 hours and 12 minutes. Now, that happened back in 1969, so well before my time, but it certainly made records, that's for sure. And how unlucky is this fellow? I've heard of people getting struck by lightning, but unfortunately it hasn't been a very good outcome, which is, it's tragic. It's scary when there's storms. I hate them. But this guy named Roy C. Sullivan was struck by lightning for a record, not two times, not three times, not even four. Seven times he was struck by lightning in 1977. Now, the former US park ranger lost a big toenail. He lost his eyebrows, lost his, it set his hair on fire, and in previous lightning strike incidences, he's the only man in the world to be struck by lightning seven times and survived. But that is just scary, isn't it? Park ranger out there in the park doing his business, doing his job, and seven times. It'd be more of a, you know, job hazard on the on the application form. I think they should do that. And it was on this day that Michael Jackson died at the age of 50 of cardiac arrest at his rented mansion in 2009. That's when Michael Jackson passed away. And I see there's a new documentary or film coming out about Michael Jackson, and the guy who's actually portraying Jackson in the film, I believe, is a relation somewhere along the line. It looks so much like Michael Jackson, and he's got the moves like Michael Jackson as well, with the moonwalk and all that sort of thing. I did see that a couple of days ago on TV, so that'll be interesting when that comes out, and yeah, how people will receive that and perceive that as well. It's 14 past 7 here on Voice of the Avon 101.3 FM. Thanks for your company this morning. Frenchie's sitting in for Glennie until 10 o'clock.
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It's Frenchie sitting in for Glennie this morning with breakfast, and we had Ace of Base and A Beautiful Life. They gave us some great songs out of the 90s, Ace of Base, and that was certainly one of them. 23 past 7, it was on this day in 1968 that the Bee Gees recorded the song I Started a Joke. Now, this was the last Bee Gees single to feature Vince Maloney's guitar work, as he left the band in early December of 1968 after this song was released as a single. It was mostly written by Robin Gibb, but they recorded it on this day in 1968, and a great song it is as well.

That is the great Sandy Shaw and Long Live Love here on Breakfast with Frenchie on Voice of the Avon 101.3 FM and the Bee Gees. And I started the joke, they recorded that on this day back in 1968. It's 7:30 and it's 6 degrees. And it's also time to slow down around the school zones. 40 k's an hour from now up until 9 o'clock and then from 2:30 to 4 this afternoon. Please remember that all school zones are 40 k's an hour. Now with the weather for today and tomorrow, sunny today and it's looking quite clear. It looks like it's going to be quite a nice day. There's no breeze around, it's very still, but winds will be northeasterly throughout the day. 19 is where we're heading for temperature-wise today. Moderate fire dangers right across the board, but tomorrow is a different story. Down to 15 degrees as our top daytime temperature. Cloudy, very high chance of showers, most likely in the morning into the afternoon, then into the evening. So all day. Winds north and northeasterly throughout the day. And overnight temperatures around 7 to 10 degrees. And as I said, 15 is the maximum we're going to get to tomorrow. So, yeah, rug up. Don't put your jumpers away yet, those big, thick jackets. I've actually been fighting a little battle in here this morning. I've got the heater on. I got my jacket on. I get too hot, I take the jacket off. Then I get cool, I put the jacket on. Then I get too hot, so turn the heater off. It's one of those sorts of mornings. Maybe it's just me having a hot flush or something. I don't know. Maybe I need to get a coffee. That's probably what it is. It's 29 to 8. And here's a little fun file I come across for you today. Uber has released its 10th annual Lost and Found Index. So it's a counting of its most common and most unusual items left behind by passengers in their cars. Now, the top 10 most unique items in the 10th Uber Lost and Found Index include dentures with only two teeth on them. Breast milk. Now, I'm presuming that it's in a bottle marked that. I don't know how they would find that out otherwise. Human hair, well, that's normal. Donny Osmond group picture. There we go. Here's one that's a little scary. An ankle monitor. Oh, someone slipped out of that along the way in the Uber. 420 donuts. They're obviously a brand. I don't really know. I'm not familiar with that one. George Washington hospital discharge papers. Right. It's a car that old, is it? Might need to update the Uber. A sack of marbles. Well, you could drop that. An oxygen tank. Well, I would think that you wouldn't forget that, would you, if you need it? Why would you leave it in the Uber? I don't get it. But anyway, a gold mouth grills. I don't get that bit, but anyway. Oh, here we go. Which are, by the way, are custom fitted or pre-made dental jewellery worn over the teeth. So, you know how a lot of people had gold in their teeth? Well, that's what this one's about, apparently. So there you go. There's some unique lost items which have been found in Ubers. 10 top items found in Ubers. Oh, dear. The oxygen tank's got me agogged. I'm not sure about how you forget that. But anyway, and also the George Washington Hospital discharge papers was kind of out there as well. But I'm kind of figuring there is another guy called George Washington. It just happens to be, you know, a famous name. But anyway, there's 10 unique items they found in Ubers. It's 26 to 8. Here's the Dave Clark Five. They're glad all over. Hope you are this morning too.

Rembrandts and I'll Be There For You. Of course, that was a theme to the TV show Friends for load of years. A lot of years it was on TV. And as soon as you hear that first couple of beats, you know exactly what's coming on. It's 20 minutes to 8 here on Voice of the Avon 101.3 FM. And looking at the celebrity birthday book for today, it is Carly Simon's birthday. She was born in New York. On this day in 1943, 83 candles on Carly's cake today. American singer-songwriter, her first big hit in Australia was in 1972 with I've Got to Have You. However, the song was unsuccessful in the US and the UK, but did really well here. Her other hits include You're So Vain, featured Mick Jagger on backing vocals, Nobody Does It Better, and Mockingbird, recorded with former husband James Taylor and Jesse. Now, she's written several children's books, including a best-selling book titled Amy the Dancing Bear. And in 1992, Carly split from her husband, poet James Hart. She also admitted herself to hospital in a bid to beat her addiction to prescription drugs as well. But that's Carly Simon, turning 83 today. And this is a track I love to play, and I hope you enjoy it as well. One of Carly's best.

0: Great song that is Carly Simon, Jesse, here on Breakfast with Frenchie on Voice of the Avon 101.3 FM. I'm sitting in for Glennie this morning until 10 o'clock. And, of course, before that, we had the Rembrandts as well. If you just joined us, welcome along to Breakfast. It is Thursday, and it's the 25th of June for 2026. Frenchie with you, for, sitting in for Glennie today until 10 o'clock. 96412 422. It's the number you're always welcome to give us a call on if you like a request or just to say good day, or contact us through the Frenchie's Solid Gold Hits Facebook page if you're scrolling on Facebook this morning. Love to hear from you. Ringo Starr's coming up in just a moment.
1: 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The Station Gallery is open Thursday to Sunday, 11 a.m. to 3 p.m. from February to December. 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

That is a great song. Bad Moon Rising, Creedence Clearwater Revival here on Breakfast with Frenchie on Voice of the Avon 101.3 FM. Well, it is kind of solid gold breakfast. It's just on a different day. And I'm sitting in for Glennie this morning till 10 o'clock. Of course, I'll be back on Saturday from 6 with a solid gold Saturday. We also had Ringo Starr and Photograph in there as well. It's 7 minutes to 8. And looking at birthdays today, having a birthday today is, well, he would have been having a birthday, I beg your pardon, George Michael. I was born in London, in England, on this day in 1963. He died at the age of 53 in 2016. Before going solo, George and his partner, Andrew Ridgely, had several hits as Wham! Wake Me Up Before You Go-Go, made number one in Australia back in 1984. I will play that a little bit later on in the program. He also made the top spot as a solo artist with hits Careless Whispers, that was a great song, Faith, Jesus to a Child, and I Knew You Were Waiting for Me, which is a duet with Aretha Franklin. He had a lot of success with that and with Aretha, and I'm going with that one this morning. So George Michael would have been having a birthday had he been with us today. 6 minutes to 8.